0: That was the Cello Concerto No. 1 in A minor by Camille Saint-Saëns, tonight's evening opus. We heard soloist Gabriela Schwabe with the Malmö Symphony. You can join me tomorrow for another great complete masterwork at the 8 p.m. hour. We'll get to hear the ballet suite, The Sleeping Beauty by Tchaikovsky. You can also hear every Monday through Friday at the 2 p.m. hour, my Lita Melton, who brings you a complete masterwork to help you through your workday. You can join her for the midday masterpiece every weekday at 2 p.m. Just ahead is the Night Waltz and Send in the Clowns from A Little Night Music by Stephen Sondheim. We'll hear that with the Boston Pops, and we'll also hear music by Gerald Finzi. 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I'm Keenan Harmon here with music this midweek.
1: This is Piedmont Arts. Piedmont Opera, based in Winston-Salem, is getting ready to launch their 50th anniversary season, which includes Rossini's Barber of Seville and an appearance by Renee Fleming. 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
2: People want to be together. They want to get together. They want to be together. They want to see their neighbors. They want to hug on their neighbors. They want to cry together. They want to laugh together. They want to experience something. And opera does that. That's what it historically has done. In the 19th century, you didn't go sit in a theater passively and watch the show. You sat at tables, played cards, drank, smoked, went out and did some shopping, came back. It was a community. And that's the experience that I want people to have when they go to a Piedmont Opera event.
1: 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On September 9th, the North Carolina Symphony will perform a free concert at Davidson College's Duke Family Performance Hall, celebrating America 250. It's a program they're taking across North Carolina. And Maggie Pate is their communications director.
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The Boston Pops were led by John Williams. We heard an arrangement by Jonathan Tunick of Night Waltz and Send in the Clowns from A Little Night Music by Stephen Sondheim. 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I'm Keenan Harmon here with music for you this Wednesday. Music here about love. This is Love's Labor's Lost, the Suite for Small Orchestra by Gerald Finzi. Here's the English Symphony led by William Boughton.

was the English Symphony led by William Boughton. We heard Love, Labor's Lost, a suite for small orchestra by Gerald Finzi. 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I'm Keenan Harmon, and off you and I go now into the night music. We'll start the night music off with a transcription by Rinaldo Alessandrini. He created this partita from bits and pieces from other Bach works. This is music by Johann Sebastian Bach, the partita in D for transverse flute, strings, and basso continuo. We're going to hear featured on flute Laura Pontecorvo with Concerto Italiano. They're led by Rinaldo Alessandrini.

We just heard Concerto Italiano, led by Rinaldo Alessandrini, and featured on flute was Laura Pontecorvo. That was Johann Sebastian Bach's Partita in D for transverse flute strings and basso continuo. That was composed and comprised of music by Bach. The transcription was by Rinaldo Alessandrini. Just ahead is music for you by bassist Edgar Meyer. This is 89.9 WDAV. I'm Keenan Harmon here with the night music. Piedmont Opera, based in the Triad, is about to launch their 50th season, which include Rossini's Barber of Seville and an appearance by Renee Fleming. The emphasis this year is on celebrating and fostering community. General Director and Principal Conductor Joseph Mekovich is our guest on the Piedmont Arts Podcast this week, and he gives us details about the season. We also speak to Maggie Pate, Director of Communications for the North Carolina Symphony, about their performance happening at Davidson College on September 9th. 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Here's the finale to the Concerto for Double Bass and Orchestra by Edgar Meyer. He is the soloist with the St. Paul Chamber Orchestra. They're led by Hugh Wolfe.

That was the finale to the Concerto for Double Bass and Orchestra by Edgar Meyer, who was the soloist with the St. Paul Chamber Orchestra. From the Catherine and Walton Connor Broadcast Studio, I'm Keenan Harmon, and this is Classical Public Radio 89.9 WDAV. You're listening to The Night Music. American pianist Ralph Vodopek was the very first Van Cliburn International Piano Competition winner in 1962. He served as professor of piano and artist in residence at the Michigan State University College of Music for 36 years before retiring in 2004. Here he is performing the Grand Fantasy on Porgy and Bess, the music by George Gershwin and the setting transcribed by Earl Wilde.

was Ralph Vodopek. We just heard the Grand Fantasy on Porgy and Bess. Music by George Gershwin, transcribed by Earl Wild. Just ahead, music by Beethoven. 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I'm Keenan Harmon, glad to be with you this midweek. The Gladys and Rahm Spark Society is a group of listeners who care about classical music on WDAV. We thank Richard Brooks Sisley of Charlotte for the extraordinary part he plays in bringing this music to you. For information on joining the Spark Society, visit WDAV.org and scroll down to the Ways to Give section. Here's Beethoven's Romance No. 2 in F. We're going to hear violinist Dmitri Sitkovetsky be featured with the Academy of St. Martin in the Fields. They're led by Sir Neville Mariner.

0: That was Beethoven's Romance No. 2 in F. We heard violinist Dmitri Sidgovetsky be featured with the Academy of St. Martin in the Fields. They were led by Sir Neville Mariner. Just ahead on your night music, a Baroque set. We'll hear Largo from the Festival on Parnassus by Handel, plus music by Vivaldi and Bach. Music is made possible by WDAV donors and Theater Charlotte, opening season 99 with the musical Come From Away. The true story of 7,000 airline passengers stranded in the wake of 9/11 and the human connections they made with the community who welcomed them. September 11th through October 4th. Tickets at theatercharlotte.org. 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

That was the opening largo from the Violin Sonata No. 5 by Johann Sebastian Bach. The violinist was Michelle Makarsky with Keith Jarrett at the piano. Before that, we heard a movement from the Mandolin Concerto by Antonio Vivaldi. Julian Martineau was the mandolin soloist with Concerto Italiano. And before that, we heard Vivaldi's Largo from the Bassoon Concerto No. 25 with Nadina Mackey Jackson as the bassoon soloist with an ensemble. And we heard from the harpsichord, Nicholas McGeegan. We started the hour off with the Largo from the Festival on Parnassus by Handel. We heard that with the Royal Philharmonic Orchestra. Just ahead, some music by Mendelssohn, Schubert, and Chopin, and more. Here with the night music, this is 89.9 WDAV. I'm Keenan Harmon, glad to be with you this midweek. If you're ever wondering about a piece of music you heard here on WDAV, what was the name of the composer who performed that piece, and what's the name of the album? The answers are just a few clicks away on our website. Just go to wdav.org/playlist. Here's Mendelssohn's Song Without Words. Here it is with pianist Gino Yondo.

A movement from the Symphony No. 1 by Louis Spohr, and we heard the Czechoslovak Philharmonic. Before that, we heard Chopin's Mazurka in A minor, performed by Garrick Olson on the piano. Before that, we heard the On Track No. 3 from Rosamunde by Franz Schubert with the San Francisco Symphony. And before that, we heard pianist Yano Yondo perform Mendelssohn's Opus 30 No. 6, Song Without Words. 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I'm Keenan Harmon, glad to be your classical companion this Wednesday. WDAV's blog of note is a great place for classical music news and features. This week, critic Lawrence Topman has a review of Josh Groban's concert with the Charlotte Symphony. 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Joshua Bell here on violin with the Academy of St. Martin in the Fields. They're led by Michael Stern. Here is the Dance of the Blessed Spirits from Orpheus and Eurydice by Christoph Philibald Gluck.

0: The second movement from the Piano Sonata No. 16 by Beethoven, we heard Jonathan Bliss perform. Before that, we heard the second movement from the Harp Concerto by Jean Diafile Eichner. The harpist was Silke Eichhorn with the Kerbholz Chamber Orchestra. And before that, we heard Dance of the Blessed Spirits from Orpheus and Eurydice by Christoph Willibald Gluck. We heard Joshua Bell on violin with the Academy of St. Martin in the Fields. They were led by Michael Stern. Up ahead for your night music is guitarist John Williams. We're going to hear Dream in the Forest by Augustin Berlioz, plus music by Eugene Balza, Gustav Holst, and later on, music by Mozart and Michael Haydn. 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

Dance of the White Lotus, Under the Silver Moon, music by Stella Sung. We heard flautist Susan Glazier with harpist Emily Mitchell. Before that, we heard an arrangement of the hymn theme from Jupiter from the Planets, known as I Vow to Thee My Country. That arrangement was by Robert McBride and John Dodge. The music by Gustav Holst. We heard John Dodge on guitar performing with members of the Oregon Symphony String Quartet. And before that, we heard a song by Eugene Botza, performed by trumpeter Rodney Mack and pianist Karen Walwin. This is The Night Music here at your Classical Companion, 89.9 WDAV. I'm Keenan Harmon. Music here by Mozart. Here's the second movement from the Symphony No. 25. Here's the Berlin Philharmonic, led by Claudio Abbado.

harpist Nicanora Zabaleta performed with the Paul Kunz Chamber Orchestra. We heard the Adagio Movement from the Harp Concerto by Johann Georg Albrechtsberger. Before that, we heard the second movement from an anonymous work that was once attributed to Mozart, the clarinet quartet in E-flat. The clarinetist was Dieter Klerker, who performed with Consortium Classicum. And before that, we heard the Andante from The Wedding on the Alpine Pasture, music by Michael Haydn. We heard Salzburg Hof music, led by Wolfgang Brunner. And before that, we heard the Andante movement from the Symphony No. 25 by Mozart, performed by the Berlin Philharmonic. They were led by Claudio Abbado. Just ahead is music by Camille Saint-Saëns. We'll hear The Swan from his Carnival of the Animals with Orfeo Hanoi on cello and Michael Dusik on piano. And then we'll hear music from Samson and Delilah, the famous My Heart Opens to Your Voice. And then Puccini, Sibelius, and Fritz Kreisler will take us home with the night music. This is 89.9 WDAV. I'm Keenan Harmon.

That was Preghiera in the Style of Martini by Fritz Kreisler. We heard violinist Itzhak Perlman with Samuel Sanders at the piano. Before that, we heard a nocturne by Jean Sibelius with violinist Sarah Chang and Charles Abramovich at the piano. And before that, we heard the intermezzo from Puccini's Sister Angelica, the very small opera in his Il Trittico. We heard the Royal Philharmonic. And before that, we heard My Heart Opens to Your Voice from Camille Saint-Saëns' Samson and Delilah. We heard that with the Rembrandt Trio. That'll do it for the night music this midweek. I'm Keenan Harmon. Hope you have a wonderful rest of your night. I will be with you again tomorrow at the 8 p.m. hour. 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

One of Giacomo Puccini's rare non-operatic pieces, an early work entitled Chrysanthemums, written for string quartet and often heard in an orchestration, but this the original setting, and we heard the Enso Quartet on 89.9 WDAV, your classical companion overnight. A very good evening to you. I'm Ted Weiner, and one of the great works of chamber music is the Trout Quintet by Franz Schubert, scored for piano, violin, viola, cello, and double bass. We hear the members of the Belsea Quartet with pianist Tomas Edis with the Trout Quintet by Franz Schubert.

The famous Trout Piano Quintet in A Major by Franz Schubert. The Trout is the Schubert song, which he wrote a set of variations for in the fourth movement of this composition. We heard the pianist Thomas Addis with the Belsea Quartet. This is your classical companion overnight, 89.9 WDAV, and heard around the globe at WDAV.org. Good evening, I'm Ted Weiner, and we next hear a very young Claude Debussy, the age of 18. He wrote this symphony in B minor, not for orchestra, but for piano, but it has been orchestrated in recent years. One of these orchestrations, Thomas Fino, with the Lyon National Orchestra, led by Yoon Merkel.

The 18-year-old Claude Debussy writing for piano his symphony in B minor in a contemporary orchestration by Tony Fino with the Lyon National Orchestra led by Yoon Merkel. From the Catherine and Wilton Connor Broadcast Studio, this is Classical Public Radio, 89.9 WDAV, WDAV HD1 Davidson, WDAV.org. I'm Ted Weiner. One of the great double concertos of all time, Mozart's Sinfonia Concertante in E-flat for violin and viola, Kirchlisting 364. Monica Huggett, the violinist, and taking on the viola part, Pavlo Beznosiuk, Monica's own ensemble from Portland, Oregon, Portland Baroque Orchestra.

One of the great double concertos of all time, Mozart's Sinfonia Concertante in E-flat for violin and viola, Kirscher Listing 364. Monica Huggett, the violinist, and taking on the viola part, Pavlo Beznosiuk. And this was Monica's own ensemble from Portland, Oregon, Portland Baroque Orchestra on 89.9 WDAV, your classical companion overnight. I'm Ted Weiner, and we next hear music that Elgar had originally intended to be part of an opera, which he never got around to completing. It was to be called The Spanish Lady. So here is a Spanish Lady suite by Elgar with the Guildhall String Ensemble led by Robert Salter.

The Spanish Lady Suite by Edward Elgar, music that Elgar had originally intended to be part of an opera that he never wrote. The Guildhall String Ensemble performing on 89.9 WDAV and WDAV.org. Here's a multiple concerto by Georg Philipp Telemann. Oboe d'amore, flute, and the viola d'amore are the featured instruments, and Sarah Francis, the oboist, with her ensemble, the London Harpsichord Ensemble.

Oboist Sarah Francis leading her London Harpsichord Ensemble with this multiple concerto in E major by Georg Philipp Telemann. The featured instruments were the oboe d'amore, the viola d'amore, and a flute. 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I'm Ted Weiner, and a youthful Richard Strauss was 25 years old in 1889 with his first orchestral success, the tone poem Don Juan, the Bamberg Symphony led by Manfred Honeck.

The first major success of the 25-year-old Richard Strauss in 1889, his tone poem Don Juan, the Bamberg Symphony Orchestra led by Manfred Hoenig. 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

La Petite Band, led by Sigisfeld Kalkin, with the Symphony No. 101, The Clock Symphony by Joseph Haydn. 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I'm Ted Weiner. A very good morning to you. We continue with this trio sonata by Sebastian Bach with the ensemble The King's Consort.

The Trio Sonata in G Major, BWV 530 by Sebastian Bach. We heard the members of the King's Consort. From the Catherine and Wilton Connor Broadcast Studio, this is Classical Public Radio, 89.9 WDAV, WDAV HD1 Davidson, WDAV.org. I'm Ted Weiner.

classic movie music from 1956 from the epic Giant. We heard The Prelude, music by Dmitri Tiomkin, the London Studio Symphony Orchestra, and the John McCarthy Singers, all led by Laurie Johnson. 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Here's the Concerto in F by George Gershwin. Alicia Zizzo is the pianist with the Gershwin Festival Orchestra.

American pianist Alicia Zizzo with the Gershwin Festival Orchestra and the Concerto in F by George Gershwin on your Classical Companion. 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Good morning, I'm Ted Weiner. Next, the Darmstadt Overture in A minor by Georg Philipp Telemann. The flute part is presented by the legendary Jean-Pierre Rampal, who also leads the Jerusalem Chamber Orchestra.

The name synonymous with flute and flute playing, Jean-Pierre Rampal, with the Darmstadt Overture in A minor by Georg Philipp Telemann. And Monsieur Rampal also led the Jerusalem Chamber Orchestra. From the Catherine and Wilton Connor Broadcast Studio, this is Classical Public Radio, 89.9 WDAV, WDAV HD1 Davidson, WDAV.org. I'm Ted Weiner. Designed to be an uplifting piece of musical Americana in the depths of the Second World War, 1943, the Symphony No. 4, The Pioneers by Don Gillis.

Designed to be an uplifting piece of musical Americana in the depths of the Second World War, 1943, the Symphony No. 4, The Pioneers by Don Gillis. The Symphony of Varsovia, led by Ian Hobson, on 89.9 WDAV and WDAV.org. Next, from 1878, a standard of the violin repertoire is Zagornoweisen Gypsy Airs by Pablo de Sarasate. Anna-Sophie Mutter is the violinist with the Vienna Philharmonic.

A tour de force for the violinist, Zigeunerweisen, Gypsy Airs by Pablo de Sarasate, one of the great violinists of the time. We heard Anna-Sophie Mutter, the violinist with the Vienna Philharmonic. 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

Oh, a nice, beautiful serenade by the English composer William Alwyn, who's actually most familiar to folks for his many film scores, but he was also an eminent composer of concert works and also a teacher, William Alwyn. We heard the Royal Liverpool Philharmonic Orchestra led by David Lloyd Jones on your classical companion for your morning, Classical Public Radio, 89.9 WDAV, WDAV HD1 Davidson, and globally through our web stream at WDAV.org. Good morning, I'm Ted Weiner. We next hear from a Swedish composer who was virtually unknown during his life, but after his death, unusual that the composer would be more appreciated after his death, Franz Berwald, who died at 71 in 1868. And we'll hear one of his pieces now, his Festival of the Bayardiers. It's an 1842 tone poem, and we hear the Royal Philharmonic Orchestra led by Ulf Björlin.

A beautiful little tone poem dating from 1842 from the Swedish composer Franz Berwald, Festival of the Bayaders. The Royal Philharmonic Orchestra was led by Ulf Björling on 89.9 WDAV and WDAV.org. Next from Salzburg, we hear the Symphony No. 23 in F major by Michael Haydn, the German Chamber Academy of Noise, led by Johannes Goritzky.

even before he became good friends with Joseph Haydn, Mozart was very good friends with Michael Haydn, who was also living in Salzburg when Mozart was growing up. Michael Haydn's Symphony No. 23 in F major, the German Chamber Academy of Neuss, led by Johannes Goritzky. A pleasure to be with you this morning. I'm Ted Weiner on 89.9 WDAV and WDAV.org. Here's the finale to the Piano Trio No. 1 in F major by Camille Saint-Saëns, and we hear the Rembrandt Trio.

The Rembrandt Trio featuring pianist Valerie Tryon. We heard the finale to the Piano Trio No. 1 in F Major, Opus 18 by Camille Saint-Saëns. 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Good morning, I'm Ted Weiner. We next go to the Netherlands, 18th century Netherlands, the Trumpet Concerto in C Major by Willem de Fesch. Maurice André is the trumpet soloist with the Liège soloists, led by Géry Lemaire.

The Trumpet Concerto in C Major, composed by Willem de Fesch. Maurice André played the trumpet accompanied by the lead soloists. Good morning, Joe Branch here. I'm sitting in for Phil Vavra. He's taking a few days off. Sunshine today, another hot one, the high up to 97. Clear tonight, the low 75. And more sunshine tomorrow with the high 98. 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Here's a piece for guitar by Heitor Villa-Lobos, the Brazilian composer. He played guitar himself. It's Choral No. 1. The guitarist here is Roland Dyens.

Choral No. 1, composed by Heitor Villa-Lobos. The guitarist was Roland Dyens. Good morning. I'm Joe Brandt, sitting in today for Phil Vavra. This morning's music is supported by listener contributions and the Charlotte Symphony Orchestra. On the 25th anniversary of 9/11, the Charlotte Symphony, Opera Carol lineup, and Charlotte Master Chorale come together for an evening of remembrance. Opera Carolina's principal conductor, Stefano Vignati, leads a shared program featuring Mozart's Requiem, September 11th at the Knight Theater. Tickets at charlottesymphony.org. The Czech Republic was once part of an area in Eastern Europe known as Bohemia, and that area of Europe produced many musicians. Dvořák immediately comes to mind, but there are many others, such as this fellow, Jiří Ignác Linek. This is his Sinfonia Pastoralis in C major. We'll listen to the opening movement of the work. Wojciech Szpyrny leads the Czech Chamber Philharmonic.

0: The opening movement from the Sinfonia Pastoralis in C major by Jiří Ignatiliněk. Wojciech Szpyrný led the Czech Chamber Philharmonic. Mozart coming up, his Serenata Notturna, the Serenade No. 6 in D major. That's right after this.
1: 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I'm Matt Rogers. 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

The Serenade No. 6 in D Major, Serenata Notturna by Mozart. 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Phil Varvara's weekly fanfare column is up and running. Here are a couple of highlights from the column. The Tryon International Equestrian Center in Mill Spring is hosting the Earl Scruggs Music Festival September 4th through 6th. 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The 15th annual John Coltrane International Jazz and Blues Festival will be at Oak Hollow Festival Park in High Point on September 5 and 6. The event honors the great saxophonist and composer in the city where he grew up. And this year's lineup includes Coltrane's son, Robbie Coltrane. And the Hickory Museum of Arts is ready to unveil its exciting transformation with the grand reopening on Sunday, September 6th from 1 to 4 p.m. Following the ribbon-cutting ceremony, you'll be able to explore the new galleries and expanded learning spaces, including a new exhibition by acclaimed fashion designer Charles Harbison. To access Phil Varvara's entire weekly fanfare column, go to WDAV.org. 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Up next, the Concerto in A Minor by J.S. Bach, this transcription for guitar and string quartet. The guitarist, Zhuifa Yang, also transcribed the concerto, playing along the Elias string quartets.

The Concerto in A Minor by J.S. Bach, here transcribed for guitar and string quartet. Shui-Fa Yang played the guitar, also doing the transcription, playing along the Elias String Quartet. Good morning, Joe Brandt here. I'm sitting in for Phil Vavra. This week on our blog of note, critic Lawrence Topman has a review of Josh Groban's concert with the Charlotte Symphony Orchestra. 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Here's the Petite Concert Suite by Samuel Coleridge Taylor. Ronald Corp conducts the New London Orchestra.

The Petite Concert Suite by Samuel Coleridge Taylor. Ronald Corp led the New London Orchestra. It's going to be sunny today, another hot one, the high 97. Clear tonight, the low down to 75. And sunny tomorrow, the high 98. 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It's time for this morning's Coffee Cup Concert, the Portsmouth Point Overture by William Walton.

That was this morning's Coffee Cup Concert, the Portsmouth Point Overture by William Walton. The BBC's Symphony Orchestra was conducted by Jerzy Belolavec, that recorded at the BBC Proms Concerts in July of 2007. Good morning. I'm Joe Brand, sitting in today for Phil Vavra. Coming up, the Polonaise from the opera Christmas Eve by Nikolai Rimsky-Korsakov. If you're looking for something interesting and fun to do, the events calendar at our website is a great resource to find out what's happening in the cultural life of the community. There you'll find concerts, theater performances, art exhibits, festivals, and a lot more. Coming up on Saturday, September 5th at Davidson College in the Sloan Music Center, Dom Flemons will be coming to town. He's a founding member of the Grammy Award-winning Carolina Chocolate Drops. 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

0: Polonaise from the opera Christmas Eve by Nikolai Rimsky-Korsakov. The Philadelphia Orchestra was conducted by Eugene Ormandy. Coming up, another noteworthy story with Loki Karuna.
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2: Taking a bit of sound from one recording and using it in another, or sampling, as it's known, is something that I'm sure you've heard before, right? Especially within genres like hip-hop and R&B. You don't hear sampling done on the classical side of things all that often, but believe it or not, it definitely exists. Hey there, I'm Loki Karuna, and on this edition of Noteworthy, I'm going to share a sample of a solo violin work that incorporates lots of sampling. It's a work by violinist and composer Curtis Stewart.

0: Curtis Stewart hails from New York and is the son of two musicians, a father who plays the tuba and his late mother who is a violinist. In 2023, Curtis decided to honor his mother with an album titled Of Love, music that not only features Curtis's own playing, but also lots of musical samples that showcase the depths of his creativity. This track from the album, titled Embrace, samples audio from an interview of his mother before she passed.
1: I'm Electra Curtis.
0: Of Love wasn't just embraced by Curtis's fans. The album was also nominated for a Grammy Award in 2024. Curtis Stewart's musical output stretches the boundaries of classical music, honors those who have passed, and has easily earned him a spot among today's most noteworthy musicians.
1: I feel that...
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2: 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Mauro Giuliani was an Italian composer, cellist, and guitarist. He was born in 1781, passed away in 1829. In the early 19th century, he was the guitar virtuoso in Vienna. He composed 150 compositions for his instruments, all with opus numbers. Here is Opus 30, his Guitar Concerto No. 1 in A major. Eduardo Fernandez plays the guitar, and George Malcolm leads the English Chamber Orchestra.

0: the Guitar Concerto No. 1 by Mauro Giuliani. Eduardo Fernandez played the guitar, and George Malcolm led the English Chamber Orchestra. 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Coming up, a Sinfonia by Antonio Vivaldi.
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0: The Sinfonia in G Major by Antonio Vivaldi. Alan Francis led the Northwest Chamber Orchestra. I'm Joe Brandt, sitting in today for Phil Vavra. George Enescu composed two Romanian rhapsodies in 1901. They were performed together for the first time in 1903. The first one especially has long held a permanent place in the repertory of every major orchestra. George Enescu's Romanian Rhapsody No. 1 is coming up. The Gladys and Rahm Spark Society here is a group of listeners who care deeply about classical music. I'd like to thank Ann and Alex Bernhardt of Blowing Rock and Raymond Kyle of Fort Mill for the part they play in bringing this music to you. If you'd like to be a part of the Spark Society, go to WDAV.org and then scroll down to the Ways to Give section.
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Romanian Rhapsody No. 1 by George Enescu. Eugene Ormandy led the Philadelphia Orchestra. It's going to be sunny today, another hot day, the high 97. Clear tonight, the low down to 75. Sunny tomorrow, hot again with the high 98. 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Dvorak up now. This is the finale from his violin concerto. Isaac Stern plays the violin, and Eugene Ormandy leads the Philadelphia Orchestra.

0: The finale from the Violin Concerto in A Minor, composed by Antonin Dvorak. Eugene Ormandy led the Philadelphia Orchestra. The violin soloist was Isaac Stern. Good morning, Joe Brand here. I'm sitting in for Phil Vavra. Some dances in the Norwegian style by Edvard Grieg, coming up right after this.
1: 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Philip Seymour Hoffman, Christopher Walken, and Catherine Keener star in a drama hailed by Roger Ebert as an insightful, dignified reflection on art, aging, and collaboration. 7 p.m., September 3rd at the Independent Picture House in Charlotte. 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

Norwegian Dances by Edvard Grieg. Bjarte Engeset led the Royal Scottish National Orchestra on Classical Public Radio 89.9. 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Piedmont Opera, based in the Triad, is about to launch their 50th season, which includes Rossini's Barber of Seville and an appearance by Renee Fleming. The emphasis this year is on celebrating and fostering community. General Director and Principal Conductor Joseph Mekovich is our guest on the Piedmont Arts Podcast this week, and he offers details about the season. Also, a conversation with Maggie Pate, Director of Communications for the North Carolina Symphony, about their performance happening at Davidson College on September 9th. 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Up next, a recorder concerto by Alessandro Scarlatti. Martino Noferi plays the recorder, and Il Rossignolo is conducted by Ottaviano Tenorani.

A concerto for recorder in F major by Alessandro Scarlatti. Martino Noferri played the recorder, and Il Rossignolo was conducted by Ottaviano Tenorani. 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Here's the Carousel Waltz from the musical Carousel, composed by Richard Rodgers. This is not the orchestra version of the waltz, though. Instead, this is arranged for piano. Stephen Huff did the arranging here. He also plays the piano.

0: Carousel Waltz from the musical Carousel by Richard Rodgers. The arranger and pianist on this recording was Stephen Huff. From the Catherine and Wilton Connor Broadcast Studio, I'm Joe Brandt, sitting in today for Phil Vavra. 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

The Symphony No. 17 in F Major by Joseph Haydn. Adam Fischer led the Austro-Hungarian Haydn Orchestra. It's going to be hot today, the high 97 with lots of sunshine. Clear tonight, the low 75. And sunny again tomorrow with the high 98. 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The Czech composer Bedřich Smetana, in his cycle of symphonic poems called My Country, decided to make one section about a particular river that flows through what is now the Czech Republic. The German word for the river is the Moldau, but in the Czech Republic, it is called the Vltava. Here's the Moldau from My Country by Smetana. The Berlin Philharmonic is led by Herbert von Karajan.

0: The Moldau by Bedrich Smetana, taken from his cycle of symphonic poems called My Country. The Berlin Philharmonic was conducted by Herbert von Karajan. Good morning, I'm Joel Brandt, sitting in today for Phil Vavra. Coming up, Awakening, Songs of the Earth by Joseph Curiali.
1: 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I'm Matt Rogers. 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

Awakening, Songs of the Earth by Joseph Curiali. The composer led the Royal Philharmonic Orchestra. When it's time to gather around the table, you're invited to pull up a chair and celebrate the end of your busy day with an hour of savory sounds in the Supper Club. Frank Dominguez serves up a menu of music that goes perfectly with a home-cooked meal or even some tempting takeout. Tune in Monday through Friday from 6 to 7 p.m. for the Supper Club on 89.9 FM. 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Martin Fischer-Dieskau conducts the Czechoslovak Radio Symphony Orchestra.

A Night in a Moorish Coffee House, from the Moorish Rhapsody by Engelbert Humperdinck. Martin Fischer-Dieskau of the Czechoslovak Radio Symphony Orchestra on Classical Public Radio 89.9 and WDAV.org, a service of Davidson College supported by listeners like you. Here's a selection from a 1995 release, The Romantic Era in the Netherlands, featuring the Viotti Ensemble, made up of members of the Royal Concertgebouw Orchestra of Amsterdam. This composition by Johannes van Bray is for an unusual combination of instruments, four-string quartets. This is his Allegro for four-string quartets in D minor, dating from 1845. The Viotti Ensemble is conducted by Victor Lieberman.

Allegro for four string quartets in D minor, composed in 1845 by Johannes van Bray. The Viotti Ensemble was conducted by Victor Lieberman. Joe Brandt here. I've been sitting in for Phil Vavra. Every now and then, it's a good idea to slow down and give yourself a break from life's aggravations. The pause for reflection is a moment to reset your day with a beautiful piece of music. You can hear the pause for reflection weekdays at 11 a.m. and 3 p.m. I bet you know George Gershwin's tune, I Got Rhythm. Here's a set of variations that Gershwin composed on that piece. Wayne Marshall plays the piano and leads the Aalborg Symphony.

Summertime by George Gershwin. The soprano was Nicole Cabell. Before that, Gershwin's I Got Rhythm Variations. Wayne Marshall played the piano and conducted the Aalborg Symphony.

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The Cello Concerto in B-flat, Opus 1, No. 2 by John Garth, and that was Richard Tunnicliffe playing the cello with the Avison Ensemble led by Pavlo Beznosiuk. Good morning. 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And I'm Rachel Stewart. It's great to be with you on this Thursday. Coming up, we've got some music that celebrates the statehood of Iowa, and we'll also hear from a female composer from England, who lived at the same time as Mozart. 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Here's something that Nikolai Rimsky-Korsakov wrote in 1876 for a Russian Musical Society competition. He didn't win first prize for this work, but it has remained more popular and in the repertoire than the piece of music that did actually win first prize. Let's enjoy Rimsky-Korsakov's quintet in B-flat for piano, flute, clarinet, horn, and bassoon. First movement, the Capricorn Ensemble performs.

The opening movement from the Quintet in B-flat for piano, flute, clarinet, horn, and bassoon by Nikolai Rimsky-Korsakov and the Capricorn Ensemble performed. 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And just a reminder, we've got a blog called Of Note, which is a great place for classical music news and features. And this week, critic Lawrence Topman has a review of Josh Groban's concert with the Charlotte Symphony Orchestra. Plus, Phil Vavra's fanfare column gives you the latest on sights, sounds, and bites in our area. These and other blog posts are at wdav.org/blog. Here's some music that was commissioned to write the 150th anniversary of Iowa's statehood. It's a tone poem written by Iowa native Linda Robbins Coleman. It's called For a Beautiful Land. This was composed in 1996. Here's the Lansdowne Symphony Orchestra. Reuben Blundell conducts.

for A Beautiful Land, written by Linda Robbins Coleman, for the 150th anniversary of statehood for Iowa. And she is an Iowa native. She's held positions, by the way, as composer in residence at a number of colleges. We heard the Lansdowne Symphony Orchestra, led by Reuben Blundell, and you're listening to 89.9 and WDAV.org. Hope you're having a great Thursday so far. Music is made possible by our donors and the Charlotte Symphony Orchestra. On the 25th anniversary of 9/11, the Charlotte Symphony, Opera Carolina, and Charlotte Master Chorale come together for an evening of remembrance. Opera Carolina's principal conductor, Stefano Vignati, leads a shared program featuring Mozart's Requiem. That's September 11th at Knight Theater. Tickets are at charlottesymphony.org. Here's something from a brand new album on the English label Dozel. It's called A Richness of Fancy, the complete sonatas, Opus 1 of Jane Mary Guest. Jane Mary Guest was a student of Johann Christian Bach, the London Bach. She was a celebrated child prodigy and pianist who performed for Queen Charlotte. Here's her Sonata in D, Opus 1, Number 2, with Yiheng Yang at the forte piano and Aislinn Noski playing violin.

0: That's music by Jane Mary Guest, who was a pupil of Johann Christian Bach and a child prodigy and pianist who performed for Queen Charlotte. We heard forte pianist Yiheng Yang and violinist Aislinn Noske. Noske, by the way, is the concertmaster for Bach Charlotte. 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Music featuring the oboe by Tommaso Albinoni is coming up here in just a moment. And stick around for our pause for reflection. That will be at 11.
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Albinoni's Concerto in F for two oboes, Opus 9, No. 3. Heinz Holliger and Maurice Bourg were the oboists with E. Musici. 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Thanks for listening on this Thursday. I hope you're enjoying the music. We've got a favorite by Johann Strauss Jr. coming up, and we'll also hear from Handel in just a bit. First, though, we're going to slow down. It is time for our pause for reflection. This is something we do every weekday at 11. We step back from the day with a really nice piece of music in hopes that we can give ourselves a break in the late morning. We've got music from the film 1917 for our pause for reflection today. It's written by Thomas Newman, and it's called Come Back to Us. This features cellist Caroline Dale, and Thomas Newman leads the ensemble.

Come Back to Us. That's from the film 1917, with the score written by Thomas Newman. He was also conducting, and we heard cellist Caroline Dale. That's our pause for reflection this morning here on 89.9 and WDAV.org, a classical oasis whenever you need it. And I hope that music helped to put your day in a better light if it needed it, or just improve it in some way or another. We have our pauses for reflection every weekday at 11 a.m. and 3 p.m. so that we can take a break and let the music do what it does best. Coming up, we'll hear from Handel, and we'll also hear from Rossini, and Johann Strauss Jr.'s music is just ahead. And I do want to remind you that we have a lot of opportunities throughout the day to enjoy great music and to relax with great music, particularly the night music. Keenan Harmon is here weeknights 9 until midnight and Sunday nights 9 till midnight for a relaxing blend of music that is sure to melt away the day's stress. I hope you'll give it a listen. Here's a favorite written by Johann Strauss Jr. Written in 1868, it pays tribute to the rustic countryside outside Vienna. Tales from the Vienna Woods.

Tales from the Vienna Woods, a famous waltz, a beloved waltz by Johann Strauss Jr., the Budapest Philharmonic Orchestra led by Janos Ferencsik. 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Music next by Handel. This is the Concerto Grosso in D, Opus 6, No. 5, and the Munich Bach Orchestra is led by Carl Richter.

0: That's Handel's Concerto Grosso in D, Opus 6, Number 5, with the Munich Bach Orchestra, led by Carl Richter. This is 89.9 and WDAV.org. We've got a Rossini overture coming up in just a moment.
1: 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I'm Frank Dominguez, and I hope you'll join me. 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

The Overture to the Marriage Contract by Gioachino Rossini and the Royal Philharmonic Orchestra was led by Sir Thomas Beecham here on 89.9 and WDAV.org, a service of Davidson College supported by listeners like you. I'm Rachel Stewart. I hope your day is going well. Stick around for the Mozart Cafe. That's going to open up at noon for an hour of music by Mozart and his contemporaries. And right now, we're going to hear music by the American composer Paul Creston. He was a prominent, self-taught, neo-romantic composer whose music peaked in the 1940s and 50s. And this is music that was commissioned by conductor George Sell in 1957 for the Cleveland Orchestra's 40th anniversary. It's called Toccata, Opus 68. And here's the Seattle Symphony Orchestra, led by Gerard Schwartz.

0: Toccata Opus 68 by Paul Creston, written to celebrate the 40th anniversary of the Cleveland Orchestra, the Seattle Symphony Orchestra led by Gerard Schwartz. 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I'm Rachel Stewart, and I hope you'll stick around for the Mozart Cafe. It's going to open up in just a moment with music by Mozart, and it's an hour of music by him and his contemporaries. The hot weather, the really hot weather, is continuing today, I'm afraid. Look for a high of 98. Tonight will be clear with a low of 75, and tomorrow's high will be back up at 98 degrees. And it's looking like that'll be the case on Saturday. We might get a break on Sunday.
1: We've prepared a feast from the 18th century just for you. 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

the finale from the String Quintet in E-flat by Mozart, his final chamber work. We heard the Talek Quartet with second violist Carol Rahak. And you're now in the Mozart Cafe, where we enjoy music by Mozart and his contemporaries every weekday in the noon hour. I'm Rachel Stewart, glad to be with you. We've got Mozart's Prague Symphony coming up in just a bit. Music is made possible by WDAV donors and the Charlotte Symphony Orchestra. On the 25th anniversary of 9/11, the Charlotte Symphony, Opera Carolina, and Charlotte Master Chorale come together for an evening of remembrance. Opera Carolina's principal conductor, Stefano Vignati, leads a shared program featuring Mozart's Requiem. That's September 11th at Knight Theater. Tickets are at charlottesymphony.org. Music next by Franz Xaver Richter. He was an Austro-Moravian, multi-talented musical figure. This is his oboe concerto in F. We'll hear the opening movement featuring oboist Lajos Lencsics.

The opening movement from the Oboe Concerto in F by Franz Xaver Richter. And we heard oboist Lajos Lencsics with the Slovak Chamber Orchestra led by Bohdan Varkal. And you are in the Mozart Cafe on 89.9 and WDAV.org. A big Mozart symphony is next. Piedmont Opera, based in the Triad, is about to launch their 50th season, which includes Rossini's Barber of Seville and an appearance by Renee Fleming. The emphasis this year is on celebrating and fostering community. General Director and Principal Conductor Joseph Mekovich is our guest on the Piedmont Arts Podcast this week, and he gives us details about the season. We also speak to Maggie Pate, Director of Communications for the North Carolina Symphony, about their performance that's happening at Davidson College September 9th. 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Mozart had a very successful visit to Prague in late 1786 and early 1787. He wrote a new symphony and dedicated it to the people there. It's the Symphony No. 38 in D, which we now call the Prague Symphony. Here's the English Chamber Orchestra, led by Geoffrey Tate.

0: Mozart's Symphony No. 38 in D, the Prague Symphony. And we heard the English Chamber Orchestra, led by Jeffrey Tate.
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2: 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Philip Seymour Hoffman, Christopher Walken, and Catherine Keener star in a drama hailed by Roger Ebert as an insightful, dignified reflection on art, aging, and collaboration. 7 p.m., September 3rd at the Independent Picture House in Charlotte. 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
0: Next on the Mozart Cafe, we have music by a Portuguese composer named Antonio Leal Moreira. He lived from 1758 to 1819. And he was an organist, composer, conductor, who was very important to the musical landscape of Lisbon during the late 18th century. This is his Sinfonia in B-flat, and the Algarve Orchestra is led by Álvaro Casudo.

The Sinfonia in B-flat by Portuguese composer Antonio Leal Moreira. The Algarve Orchestra was led by Alvaro Casudo. And you are in the Mozart Cafe on 89.9 and WDAV.org. We've got time for one more selection, and it is by Mozart. 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We're going to hear Credo in Unum Deum, or I Believe in One God, from his Great Mass in C minor. The Vienna Singverein and Berlin Philharmonic are led by Herbert von Karajan.

Credo in Unum Deum, I Believe in One God, from the Great Mass in C Minor by Mozart. We heard the Vienna Singverein and Berlin Philharmonic, led by Herbert von Karajan. And that's our last one in today's Mozart Café. Come back tomorrow at noon.

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I'm Rachel Stewart. Mylita Melton will join you shortly with music by Albinoni. And right now we get to enjoy our 1 o'clock waltz, which is by Joseph Strauss, younger brother of Johann Strauss. This is Music of the Spheres.

The Music of the Spheres Waltz by Joseph Strauss. That Strauss never expected to join the family business. He trained as an engineer, designed a street cleaning machine for Vienna, and only picked up the baton when his brother Johann became ill. But Joseph had a real gift for the waltz, and Music of the Spheres might be his loveliest. We heard Carlos Kleiber leading the Vienna Philharmonic in a piece for Vienna's Medical Students' Ball in 1868. Proof that even doctors always need to have a good dance. That was this afternoon's 1 o'clock waltz on 89.9 WDAV and WDAV.org. Great to have you here this Thursday afternoon. I'm Mylita Melton. On the way, a church sonata by Tommaso Albinoni, transcribed for the trumpet by Allison Balsam. The Gladys and Rahm Spark Society is a group of listeners who care about classical music on WDAV. We thank Kathy Rich Denham and Scott Denham of Davidson for the extraordinary part they play in bringing this music to you. For information on how you can join the Spark Society, visit WDAV.org and scroll down to the Ways to Give section.

British trumpeter Alison Balsam joined the Scottish Ensemble to perform her transcription of Tommaso Albinoni's Church Sonata in D Minor, No. 1. In just a moment, we'll hear ballet music from Act 3, Scene 1 of Il Trovatore by Giuseppe Verdi. WDAV's blog of note is a great place for classical music news and features, and this week, critic Lawrence Topman has a review of Josh Groban's concert with the Charlotte Symphony Orchestra. Plus, Phil Vavra's fanfare column gives you the latest insights on sounds, sights, and bites in our area. These and other blog posts are at wdav.org/blog. Music continues with ballet music from Act 3, Scene 1 of Il Trovatore by Giuseppe Verdi. Most of us know Il Trovatore for its voices and blazing drama, but Verdi also wrote a full ballet for it. Paris audiences expected a ballet with their grand opera, so for the 1857 French version called Le Trouvère, Verdi added one in Act 3. The story pauses, the dancers take over, and the orchestra gets a rare moment in the spotlight. José Cerebriere leads the Bournemouth Symphony Orchestra in Verdi's surprising ballet music from Il Trovatore.

0: Ballet music from Act 3, Scene 1 of Il Trovatore by Giuseppe Verdi. José Cerebriere led the Bournemouth Symphony Orchestra. This is WDAV, a service of Davidson College, supported by listeners like you. I'm Mylita Melton. 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
1: 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Philip Seymour Hoffman, Christopher Walken, and Catherine Keener star in a drama hailed by Roger Ebert as an insightful, dignified reflection on art, aging, and collaboration. 7 p.m., September 3rd at the Independent Picture House in Charlotte. 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

The Aladdin Suite by Carl Nielsen. That was Nicholas Villen leading the South Jutland Symphony Orchestra. There's a great story about the Aladdin Suite, which started out as a lavish 1919 production at Copenhagen's Royal Theater. The director extended the stage over the orchestra pit, leaving the musicians all squeezed in beneath the staircase. And then he cut and rearranged so much music that Nielsen asked to have his name removed from the program. Thank goodness, though, the score outlived that spat. Music now by Franz Schubert. Here's a set of music that will get started with a piece called Illusion. This is cellist Anne Gastinel with pianist Claire Dessert.

A set of music by Franz Schubert. That was the National Arts Center Orchestra out of Ottawa, featuring Pinka Zukerman as both violin and conductor for a rondo in A major. And we started that set with cellist Anne Gastinel and pianist Claire Dessert with Illusion from Winterreise, all by Franz Schubert. 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Great to have you listening this afternoon. I'm Mylita Melton. In just a moment, up comes the midday masterpiece. 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Each afternoon, Monday through Friday at 2, we bring you the Midday Masterpiece, and this afternoon it is just that, Beethoven's Symphony No. 3, his Eroica Symphony. Beethoven's Eroica announces a whole new musical world with two chords that keeps overturning expectations. Near the return of the opening theme, the horn seems to enter a couple of bars too early. And at an early rehearsal, Beethoven's pupil, Ferdinand Ries, thought the player made a mistake, and he said so. Beethoven was furious, and Ries recalled nearly boxed his ears. Michael Tilson Thomas leads the orchestra of St. Luke's in the Eroica, complete with the wrong horn entrance that Beethoven intended all along.

0: This afternoon's midday masterpiece on Classical Public Radio was by Beethoven. That was the Symphony No. 3 in E-flat major, the Eroica Symphony. Michael Tilson Thomas conducted the Orchestra of St. Luke's. This is WDAV, a service of Davidson College, supported by listeners like you. I'm grateful for your company this afternoon. I'm Mylita Melton. In just a few moments, Grace from Heroic Music by Georg Philipp Telemann.
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Trumpeter Håkan Hardenberger, along with organist Simon Preston, with Grace from Heroic Music by Georg Philipp Telemann on Classical Public Radio. This is an intermezzo by Anatol Liadov. He could be brilliant, meticulous, and famously hard to hurry. As a student, he was dismissed from Rimsky-Korsakov's composition class for missing too many lessons. Yet, he later returned to the same conservatory as a respected teacher of Prokofiev and many others. Liadov preferred polishing miniatures to wrestling with enormous forms, and this intermezzo fits him perfectly. It's brief, it's graceful, and beautifully finished. Steven Gunzenhauser leads the Slovak Philharmonic in a little gem by Russia's master of the small canvas.

Steven Gunzenhauser led the Slovak Philharmonic Orchestra in music by Anatol Liadov. That was Intermezzo. This is Classical Public Radio, 89.9 WDAV, WDAV HD1 Davidson, and WDAV.org. I'm Mylita Melton. So good to have you listening this afternoon. On the way, this afternoon's musical pause for reflection. Music is made possible by WDAV donors and music at St. Albans, celebrating 22 years of bringing live concert music to the greater Charlotte region. 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Schedule details and season ticket options are available online at masaconcerts.org. Well, stress and uncertainty are just a part of everyday life, but we think classical music can help lift some of that pressure a bit. So each afternoon at this time, we bring you a musical pause for reflection. This afternoon's music is by Aram Khachaturian. It's the Adagio from the ballet Spartacus. The composer conducts the Vienna Philharmonic.

The Adagio from Spartacus by Aram Khachaturian. That was the composer conducting the Vienna Philharmonic in a recording from 1962. And it was this afternoon's musical pause for reflection on WDAV. 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Fun music next by the French composer Maurice Ravel, his Mother Goose Suite. Ravel wrote Mother Goose for Mimi and Jean Godebsky, the young children of some close friends, turning their fairy tales into piano duets that small hands could play. The children, though, decided a public premiere would take too much practice, so two other young pianists gave it instead. Later on, Ravel dressed that music up in some adult orchestral colors. Here's Michael Tilson Thomas leading the Philharmonia Orchestra in Mother Goose, a grown-up masterpiece that never loses its childlike sense of wonder.

The Mother Goose Suite by Maurice Ravel, a grown-up masterpiece that never loses its childlike sense of wonder. Michael Tilson Thomas led the Philharmonia Orchestra on WDAV, a service of Davidson College supported by listeners like you. I'm Miley DeMelton. In just a moment, music by one of Haydn's favorite pupils, Ignaz Pleyel. For 94 years, the North Carolina Symphony has been sharing classical music with communities across the state. On September 9th, they perform a program celebrating America 250 at Davidson College's Duke Family Performance Hall. On this week's episode of Piedmont Arcs, we get details from a representative of the symphony. We also talk to Joseph Mekovich, general director and principal conductor of Piedmont Opera, about that organization's 50th anniversary season. Plus, Phil Vavra's fanfare keeps us posted on interesting things happening in the region. 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This is the finale of the Sinfonia Concertante in A Major by Ignaz Pleyel. He was one of Haydn's favorite pupils, and for a time, the two men even led competing concert series in London. They remain friends, dining together and attending each other's performances. Pleyel eventually left composing for publishing and piano building, and his family name became the name on Chopin's favorite pianos. Before all that, though, he wrote music as bright and sociable as this finale. This is Mark and Thacker leading the Baltimore Chamber Orchestra in the finale to the Sinfonia Concertante in A by Ignaz Pleyel.

0: Mark and Thacker led the Baltimore Chamber Orchestra featuring violinist Isabella Lippi and David Perry. They performed the finale of the Sinfonia Concertante in A by Ignaz Pleyel. In a moment, the Orchestral Suite No. 4 by Johann Sebastian Bach.
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Sir Neville Mariner conducted the Academy of St. Martin in the Fields in the Orchestral Suite No. 4 in D Major by Johann Sebastian Bach on Classical Public Radio. 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I'm Mylita Melton. Frank Dominguez is here, and he begins with the King Arthur Suite by Henry Purcell, featuring a performance by the Freiburg Baroque Orchestra.

That's a suite of Henry Purcell's music for the play King Arthur. Thomas Hengelbrock conducted the Freiburg Baroque Orchestra. From the Catherine and Wilton Connor Broadcast Studio, I'm Frank Dominguez, and this is Classical Public Radio, 89.9 WDAV. Great to have you listening this afternoon. Here's the finale of Beethoven's Piano Concerto No. 1 in C Major, his Opus 15. Rudolf Serkin is the soloist, and Seiji Ozawa conducts the Boston Symphony Orchestra.

0: The finale of the Piano Concerto No. 1 in C Major by Ludwig van Beethoven, Rudolf Serkin the soloist, and Seiji Ozawa conducting the Boston Symphony Orchestra. Stick around, you'll hear another finale, this time from a serenade for wind instruments by Julius Röntgen, with the Viotta Ensemble performing. Escape, entertainment, inspiration. 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
3: People want to be together. 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They want to be together. They want to see their neighbors. They want to hug on their neighbors. They want to cry together. They want to laugh together. They want to experience something. And opera does that. That's what it historically has done. In the 19th century, you didn't go sit in a theater passively and watch the show. You sat at tables, played cards, drank, smoked, went out and did some shopping, came back. It was a community. And that's the experience that I want people to have when they go to a Piedmont Opera event.
2: You can get details on their season at piedmontopera.org. On September 9th, the North Carolina Symphony will perform a free concert at Davidson College's Duke Family Performance Hall, celebrating America 250. It's a program they're taking across North Carolina. And Maggie Pate is their communications director.
4: We have a long history of serving communities across North Carolina. It is a state orchestra based in Raleigh, but we travel from the mountains to the coast. And central to our work is statewide service, so bringing live orchestral music, education programs, and community experiences to people all across the state

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1: 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For Piedmont Arts, I'm

That's the finale of a serenade in A for seven wind instruments by Julius Röntgen. The Ota Ensemble performing. Music by one of the many 18th century composers overshadowed by Mozart is ahead in a moment. I'm Frank Dominguez, and this is WDAV, a service of Davidson College, supported by listeners like you and by VIA Health Partners. Now providing primary care to patients living with serious and chronic illnesses in the comfort of their own home. Details at viahp.org. History remembers Clementi as the father of the piano, but he craved recognition as a master of the orchestra, too. As an approximate contemporary of Mozart, it's understandable that his symphonies are overshadowed by those of Amadeus. Clementi's symphonies were lost for a time, and they weren't fully reconstructed until the 20th century. The scholarly research revealed brilliant classical architecture in Clementi's works in that form. Hear for yourself. It's the Symphony No. 2 in D by Muzio Clementi now, with the London Mozart Players, led by Matthias Bommert.

The Symphony No. 2 in D Major by Muzio Clementi, the London Mozart Players, led by Matthias Bamert. Clementi was known as the father of the piano, meaning specifically the pianoforte, which replaced all of the earlier keyboards of the 18th century. And he didn't invent the piano, needless to say, but he did write some of the earliest music for the piano. He also wrote symphonies, as you heard in that example. Coming up in a moment, we'll hear from the most famous Portuguese composer of the late 18th, early 19th century. 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Classical music whenever you need it. 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Just go to WDAV.org/archive. Marcos Portugal was the most internationally famous Portuguese composer in Europe during his time. He wrote Italian comic and serious operas and eventually became the primary musical figure of the Portuguese and Brazilian royal courts. Marcos Portugal composed the first national anthem of Brazil, incidentally, and also of Portugal. He was known in Europe as Marco Portagallo, and here's his overture to the Duke of Foix. Alvaro Casuto conducts the Algarve Orchestra.

The Overture to the Duke of Foix by Marcos Portugal, the Algarve Orchestra, conducted by Alvaro Casuto. Ballet music is always a good choice on the road to joy, and I have some next from Carl Goldmark. It's that time to shut down the computer, pack up the briefcase, or otherwise put away whatever you use to do your work, and head home, and I'll have the music for you. I'm Frank Dominguez. This is WDAV, WDAV HD1 Davidson, and WDAV.org. The heat wave carries over into the weekend with mostly clear skies tonight, the low 75, sunny and hot tomorrow with the high reaching 96, then a few clouds tomorrow night, the low 74, and mostly sunny Saturday with a high near 94. The historian and professor Henry Louis Gates Jr. said, "Censorship is to art as lynching is to justice." The Third Reich proved that in the 1930s and 40s by banning the work of artists and musicians such as Carl Goldmark. His 1875 operatic masterpiece, The Queen of Sheba, was a tremendous success in Vienna until the Nazis attempted to erase it from history. It played 265 performances before being banned by the Nazis in 1937, along with the music of other Jewish composers. Fortunately, the music has outlasted the regime, and the ballet music from it provides the joyful accompaniment for your ride home on the road to joy this afternoon. The Hungarian State's Opera Orchestra, led by Adam Fischer. The ballet music from The Queen of Sheba by Carl Goldmark.

0: starting the soundtrack of your ride home on the road to joy. That's Carl Goldmark's The Queen of Sheba ballet music from the opera of the same name. Adam Fischer conducting the Hungarian State's Opera Orchestra. Stick around for the Scherzo Vivace from Dvorak Symphony No. 7 in D minor. You'll hear the Los Angeles Philharmonic led by Andre Previn. 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

The Symphony No. 7 in D minor by Antonin Dvorak. That was the Scherzo Vivace. Andre Previn conducted the Los Angeles Philharmonic Orchestra. The finale from a violin concerto by Charles-Auguste de Berlioz is on the way in a moment. 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Here's the finale of the Violin Concerto No. 3 in E minor by Charles-Auguste de Berlioz. Philippe Quint is the soloist. Kirk Trevor leads the Slovak Radio Symphony.

That's the finale of the Violin Concerto No. 3 in E minor by Charles-Auguste de Berlioz. Philippe Quint was the soloist. Kirk Trevor led the Slovak Radio Symphony Orchestra. We've got Eduardo Fernandez standing by to play the guitar and music by Albéniz Entárrega. This is WDAV, a service of Davidson College, supported by listeners like you and by the Charlotte Symphony Orchestra. On the 25th anniversary of 9/11, the Charlotte Symphony Opera Carolina and Charlotte Master Chorale come together for an evening of remembrance. Opera Carolina's principal conductor, Stefano Vignotti, leads a shared program featuring Mozart's Requiem. September 11th at Knight Theater. Tickets at charlottesymphony.org.

The wonderful Uruguayan guitarist Eduardo Fernandez performing two guitar favorites. That was Francisco Tárrega's Recuerdos de la Alhambra, Remembrances of the Alhambra Castle. And before that, you heard Sevilla from the Suite Española by Isaac Albéniz. Got some fireworks from Handel on the way in a moment. 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Classical music when you need it most. Federico Guglielmo is the conductor of L'Arte dell'Arco, and here they perform the Royal Fireworks music by George Frederick Handel.

0: The Royal Fireworks music by George Frederick Handel, L'Arte dell'Arco, conducted by Federico Guglielmo. I don't suppose we've heard the last of the fireworks this summer. We still got the Labor Day weekend ahead of us. Let's hope they keep it down to a dull roar. I'm Frank Dominguez. Great to be with you. There's a table waiting for you in the WDAV Supper Club this evening, and things start off with oboist Sarah Francis and the Tate Music Group playing a concerto by Vivaldi. The heat wave carries over into the weekend. Should be mostly clear tonight with a low of 75 and sunny and hot tomorrow, the high reaching 96. Then a few clouds tomorrow night with a low around 74 and mostly sunny Saturday with a high near 94.
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0: That's a concerto in B-flat for oboe and violin by Antonio Vivaldi. The oboist was Sarah Francis and the violinist was Richard Stute. He also conducted the Tate Music Group. Sonia Bach is a Korean-born pianist, and she was a prodigy who studied at home and then later at the Juilliard School, as well as in Barcelona, as a protege of Alicia de la Rocha. You'll hear Sonia Bach playing the first movement of Rachmaninoff's Piano Sonata No. 2 in B-flat in just a moment. The music's made possible by donors and by Charlotte Eye, Ear, Nose, and Throat Associates, providing eye, ENT, allergy, and facial plastic care to the Charlotte region. 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

The opening movement, marked Allegro Agitato, from the Piano Sonata No. 2 in B-flat minor by Sergei Rachmaninoff. Sonia Bach was the pianist. Romantic Reinvention gave an 18th century cello concerto a dramatic second life. You'll get to hear it in a moment. This is WDAV, a service of Davidson College, supported by listeners like you. In addition to being a composer, Luigi Boccherini was a virtuoso of the cello, and he wrote quite a few concertos for the instrument in the classical style. In 1895, the cellist Friedrich Grützmacher reshaped Boccherini's original score to this concerto by weaving melodies from other works to craft a virtuoso romantic showcase, more in keeping with the tastes of his 19th century audience. I suspect you'll find it pretty appealing, too. Here's Yo-Yo Ma at the cello with St. Paul Chamber Orchestra led by Pinchas Zukerman, the cello concerto No. 9 in B-flat by Boccherini, arranged by Friedrich Grützmacher.

0: The Cello Concerto No. 9 in B-flat by Luigi Boccherini in an arrangement by Friedrich Grutzbacher, a 19th century virtuoso. Yo-Yo Ma performed it with the St. Paul Chamber Orchestra and the conductor was Pinchas Zukerman. The New York Philharmonic ahead with Leonard Bernstein conducting them in the Artist's Life Waltz by Johann Strauss Jr. The music is made possible by donors and Theatre Charlotte, opening season 99 with the musical Come From Away, the true story of 7,000 airline passengers stranded in the wake of 9/11 and the human connections they made with the community who welcomed them. September 11th through October 4th, tickets at theatrecharlotte.org.
1: 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I'm Rachel Stewart. 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

Ah, nothing like a waltz in the WDAV Supper Club to help you work off that great feast. 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Here's In Ireland, a fantasy for flute, harp, and orchestra by Hamilton Hardy. The National Symphony Orchestra of Ireland performs under the direction of Prunshus O'Dinn.

A fantasy for flute, harp, and orchestra by Hamilton Hardy, titled In Ireland. You heard the National Symphony Orchestra of Ireland playing it, with Prunchus O'Din conducting. Spend some time enjoying the music in the WDAV Supper Club every weeknight from 6 to 7. And ahead, enjoy the overture to Princess Ida, one of the operettas by Arthur Sullivan and William Gilbert. Blanking out on his first name there for a moment. Andrew Farris and the Scottish Chamber Orchestra play that for you in a bit. I'm Frank Dominguez. 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

The Overture to the Operetta Princess Aida by Gilbert and Sullivan. Scottish Chamber Orchestra performed. Alexander Farris was the conductor. A fantasy is a term that's sometimes used by composers to indicate a piece of music that's got less form than, say, a symphony, and instead is a little bit more free form and unpredictable. You'll hear an example in a moment. WDAV's blog of note is a great place for classical music news and features. This week, critic Lawrence Topman has a review of Josh Groban's concert with the Charlotte Symphony Orchestra, and Phil Vavra's Fanfare column gives you the latest on sights, sounds, and bites in our area. 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Check it out sometime. This is the Fantaisie Symphonique in G minor by Louis-Théodore Gouvy. Jacques Mercier conducts the German Radio Philharmonic.

French Fantasy, this time for piano and orchestra, from Claude Debussy. And in just a moment, you'll hear My Spirit Be Joyful from Bach's Cantata BWV 146 with organist D. Power Biggs and the Columbia Chamber Symphony led by Zoltán Rozsnyai. 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Every week, Concierto explores the diversity of classical music with works by artists from Spain and Latin America. This time, you'll hear the Mozart Bassoon Concerto with the Uruguayan soloist Gustavo Núñez and international film star Antonio Banderas narrating a Spanish version of Prokofiev's Peter and the Wolf. I'm Frank Dominguez, and I hope you'll join me. 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

instrumental music from Bach's Cantata BWV 146, My Spirit Be Joyful. You heard E. Power Biggs playing the organ of the Staatspfarrkirche, or the City Parish Church in Eisenstadt, Austria, with the Columbia Chamber Symphony conducted by Zoltán Rozsnyay. Still to come, a work by Debussy that might be better known, if not for a feud. WDAV is a service of Davidson College, supported by listeners like you. It's been a pleasure to be with you. I'm Frank Dominguez. Hope you're enjoying your evening so far. Debussy's only work for piano and orchestra is the Fantasy you'll hear next. It was nearly lost forever after an intense disagreement at a concert rehearsal. Furious that conductor Vincent Dandy wanted to perform only the first movement of this Fantasy at the 1890 premiere, Debussy pulled the score entirely from the program. As a result, its premiere wasn't until after his death in 1919. It remains an underappreciated but rare gem from the composer, the closest he ever came to a piano concerto. Barry Douglas is the soloist here, and the Radio France Philharmonic Orchestra is led by Marek Janowski, the Fantasy for Piano and Orchestra by Claude Debussy.

I don't know about you, but I would be happy to listen to that all over again. Really beautiful music by Claude Debussy that I was unfamiliar with. The Fantasie for Piano and Orchestra, Barry Douglas the soloist, and the Radio France Philharmonic led by Marek Yanofsky. That's going to do it for me. I'm Frank Dominguez. Time to turn things over to Keenan Harmon. He'll have an evening opus for you from Pyotr Ilyich Tchaikovsky, and a little later on he'll have the night music for you too. Mostly clear and a low of 75 tonight, sunny and hot tomorrow with a high near 96, and the heat wave carries over into the weekend with partly cloudy skies tomorrow night, the low 74, and mostly sunny skies on Saturday, the high 94. 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

Good evening and welcome. I'm Keenan Harmon, and moments from now we have tonight's Evening Opus, where we present a different complete masterwork each weeknight at the 8 p.m. hour. Tonight, music for you by Tchaikovsky. Once upon a time, there was a folk tale of a princess whose parents were told by a wicked fairy that their daughter would perish if she pricked her finger on a particular item. Sometimes it's told as a piece of flax that she pricks her finger, or perhaps it's a spindle, but a good many of us know some version of the tale of Sleeping Beauty. Also, once upon a time, back in 1889, Tchaikovsky completed a ballet based on the tale, one of his longest works. And from The Nutcracker to Swan Lake to tonight's work, Tchaikovsky filled the imaginations of not only audiences, but choreographers with his brilliant ballets. We're going to hear tonight a suite of highlights from that ballet. Here is the Royal Philharmonic Orchestra led by Sir Charles Mackerras with tonight's evening opus, The Sleeping Beauty.